It took a lot more than I thought it ever would to finally find myself in a place that felt good.

this is Billy McCluskey from Palm Springs reporting for NBC Sports of America. 20 seconds to the start of the 31st Formula Race on Hudson.

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Well, it's good. I'm kind of catching the drift, 'cause I'm a drifting. You was catching your breath. It's gonna be all right. Show me how, show me love. Show me how to feel

I'm not the sound, like I'm punching the clown. Wait, what? Sound like I'm playing.